every corner. 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The side I have to show you with all the love you'll ever need. So come and get this fortune, satisfaction, guarantee.

0: clássicos, clássicos, clássicos. Da Encanto, Encanto, Encanto.
1: Freeze, I'm a baker. Put your hands in the air. 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